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Renaissance on 39th and Lennox. 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